Big bumper, girl. We inside the building. Friday of nights is on. Different edition tonight. All you need

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Hey, Mustard on the beat, Bebo, any rap. 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He walk around like Tizo. 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

0: on him. 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To any that talk to him and they in love, just make sure you hide your little sister from him. They tell me Chubb's the only one that get your hand-me-downs and party at the party playing with his nose now. And Baka got a weird case, why is he around? Certified lover boys, certified pedophiles. 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

from the belly where every day you couldn't cool. 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

a skate. 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
0: Come on, Pat.
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What's up with these jabroni? 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
4: 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Jump out, never punk out.
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4: DJ Samo.
6: Samo squeeze.
7: Yeah, look at.
8: What?
7: Look at her. 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
8: Yeah.
7: She know. What you wish I had one so far? I definitely know.
8: Yo,
7: and the devil them love still, man, I lie.

0: 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Hello.
1: Yo, how are you there?
0: How are
1: you? Want some loving in my soul right now.
0: You know which part, you know which part.
1: No.
0: Sure, this, how are you? 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

0: Not now in the world look like this. She fine, hair wrapped up, pop a ice bottle of the crisp. 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I look like sending shots and not making every hit. Get confused, going check the news real tight. Got a good squish, fat lips on the got no list. 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I'm on 10, keep the lights dim, top notch. Bro, from this.
1: Step in the building, I walk through the. When I

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Yeah. I got about 4 more minutes away from the top of the 10 o'clock hour. Hey, don't forget, we got a brand new artist. You're gonna hear from him first. For the first time here in SVG. 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
1: He goes by the name Kodiak. He's gonna be coming up in a few seconds. 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

0: 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A bad girl.
1: Hey, listen. That track right there is called iCloud. From my artist, goes by the name of Cody X. That's Cody with an X. Yeah, yeah, I feel like that's the proper way to introduce him. Let me add him to the screen, eh? Let me add him to the screen. What's going on, my brother? You're freezing? Hold on. Hold on for a minute. All right, so hearing me now?
2: Yes,
1: I hear you. I hear you, my brother. Hey, so Cody X, welcome to Boom 106.9. For the people hearing you first, for the first time, all right, in SVG. Who is Cody X? All right, my brother. Just give me back that day one more time. I wasn't hearing you for a moment there.
2: Yes.
1: Yeah. It's a bit far away, but I think we could work with that. Yeah. Bring it up a little bit closer. It's a bit far away.
2: No problem.
1: Yes. That's a whole lot better, man.
2: All right.
1: Yes, that's a whole lot better.
2: Cody with the X.
1: Mm-hmm.
2: Boy, are you Canadian singer songwriter? Pushing love to music. Good vibes.
1: Good vibes and good vibes.

0: That's right inspiration right there. Now you also have a brand new track called Brighter Days.
1: Of course.
0: Yeah, tell me about that one, because I think you said you're releasing that one today.
1: It released yesterday.
0: Yesterday.
1: Brighter Days started at the beginning of the movement and the description for my song, which is Exact Music. Mm-hmm. Brighter Days came 1 week before my dad passed, after battling stage 4 cancer for about 4 years.
0: Sorry to hear that, bro.
1: Brighter Days came out in the middle of that battle when life was heavy.
0: Mm-hmm.
1: You understand?
0: Yeah.
1: And we were looking for that silver lining. Mm-hmm. So Brighter Days is for the people that feel and need a little pick-me-up. No, you're not alone.
0: Okay. Let me ask you, how would you describe your sound if someone never heard of Kodiak's? What song would you tell them to play first?

0: If he was to do a collab with any dancer legend, who would it be?
1: Mavado.
0: Mavado. First off the bat. First one off the bat. Yeah.
1: I would love to. Mm-hmm. But one man out of every genre. Yeah. Richie Spice.
0: Boy. Nice. Richie Spice. Yeah, and he's a legend. He's a legend in the business as well too, man. Trust me.
1: That's my dream collab right
0: here. I like that. let me ask you something a bit gritty, all right? What was the hardest moment in music where you almost said, you know what, I quit. I done with this.
1: When Brighton was in the making. Mm. I will lie. Yeah. Locked up spoil. Father died. People want to kill me. He died. He have a date. People, he worried about me.
0: Mm-hmm.
1: If I can make it to come see him. I tell you, that time was a dark time and a dark place, but I survived.
0: Yeah.
1: And I hear today, but that almost made me stop music.
0: Wow.
1: But Brighton Day came out as a raw emotional, it came as a vibe, as an energy. And it really helped save me in that time.
0: Nice. That's why I put so much out into so much emotions into Brighter Day. Yeah, man.
1: Yes.
0: Nice.
1: Big up my brother, this manly voice.
0: Yeah, big up Tosh, man.
1: Big up first class. Yeah. These people helped me through that psychotic production. Mm. You know, one love.
0: Nice. Independent versus label. You doing it solo or you have a team with you?
1: Right. I'm doing it solo, but I have a team and they always support it. They see first class, Tropical.
0: Yeah.
1: Tropical family. You see my team. Big up CJ Management, Osunda, Tushman. These people doing the most to make sure that the exile are right. You understand?
0: Yeah.
1: So, as much as I would like to say independent, I have a solid team that's putting in the work and making sure that I do what I need to do.
0: Nice. TikTok streaming radio. What's actually working for you right now to blow up?
1: I would say radio.
0: Radio.
1: Because radio really pulls out the best of me. It pulls out my personality. It pulls out who I am.
0: Mm-hmm.
1: You understand?
0: Mm-hmm.
1: What you guys are doing is amazing.
0: Welcome, man.
1: Yes, I believe all you do really is in this world.
0: You're welcome,
1: sometimes
0: man.
1: You just need to hear bright ideas.
0: And we do.
1: We don't know is that.
0: Yeah.
1: All you bring it to me.
0: And we do this for the people, my brother. We do this for the people.
1: Always,
0: yeah. Yes, one people.
1: Always.
0: Yeah. Be honest, right? What's more important now, a hit song or a viral moment?
1: I would say a hit song.
0: A hit song.
1: A true hit song lives forever.
0: Mm.
1: This day and age, a viral moment is easily forgotten.
0: Mm. All right. Let me ask a quick fire question. Well, I know you don't answer. You don't answer part of it already. Cartel or Popcorn?
1: That's a hard question, Mike. I had to say cartel.
0: You see, and that's why I said you already answered part of the question before.
1: Yeah.
0: All right, clash or collab?
1: Collab. Yeah.
0: All right, give me this one again now. Love song or gun song? I give you some quick fire questions, quick. Love song.
1: When you see too much gun, it's killing that.
0: Yeah.
1: I don't see gun again.
0: Trust me. Yeah. What's the craziest thing ever happened to you performing?
1: Boy, that one a few weeks ago. I'm going in this club with my brethren. We're spinning. We're done performing.
0: Yeah.
1: Big up MC Marcus, DJ Key, Backline UKZS. Going in the club and we down in Peckham, perform, we sit down, rock back. And the man, the DJ, I'm like, hey, take the mic again, come, just do something. And he run a rhythm, boy. I stand up there, my head gone. I don't know if you know about Rhea Nephew.
0: Yeah.
1: I hear about Sunset, but two of them are running from his Sunset and Rhea Nephew. I'm taking him up there, I'm a punch.
0: You can't run from Sunset, for real.

0: I drink beer and everyone. I got up there and I stand up with the mic and I don't know what to say. The beat, now my sing my song, I don't know what to do. I say, you know what? Well, yeah, I wear wine.
1: Mm.
0: I wear wine and then. And I start.

0: non sans with Russian, a lot of flash, but a lot of opportunities, and he always pushed me to be better.
1: Nice.
0: Even when he came to me with this rhythm, he told me, Cody, I know what you're capable of,
1: yeah,
0: and I want you to do what you're capable of.
1: Yeah.
0: It came.
1: Nice. So what's next for Cody?
0: Right now, is to create and push what we have. Push love. Push exile music to the world.
1: Uh-huh.
0: You understand?
1: Yeah.
0: Introduce myself and establish myself and do what I love to the world.
1: Nice.
0: Make an impact.
1: I love that. And everything from the heart. You're passionate song when you tap
0: from the heart.
1: Yeah, you're from passionate song. Quickly before we wrap it up, right? Give me your top five Kodiak songs. Your top pick. Any artist?
0: Right now, well, it's Tech Talk by Switch Glass and Russian.
1: Mm-hmm.
0: I worked on that with them. It was an honor. It was a pleasure. I would say Cody Brighton is. iCloud. Pain and punching.
1: Yeah, we have
0: the next one.
1: Yeah, we have that delay.
0: Next one.
1: As we wrap up,
0: the next one that really resonates with me. Yeah. But I have a lot of songs that some I can't talk about yet.
1: Mm-hmm.
0: I'm rebranding, and I'm making sure you get it.
1: All right.
0: Remember,
1: you have things in the pipeline. Things in the pipeline, man. Hey, drop your socials and let people know how they can get in touch with you. Find out and
0: Cody with an X, exactly how it sounds. CODYWITHANX.
1: Nice, Cody with an X. Before you leave, my brother. Any inspiration you want to give to any young and upcoming artists?
0: Inspiration? Listen, life hard. Everybody has challenges. Everybody has a great event. But understand, as long as you keep that light at the end of the tunnel,
1: mm-hmm,
0: inside, don't stray. Do what you have to do and focus on where you want to be. Don't let any challenge deter you. Everything we could overcome. We're looking for goodness, love, and triumph. Every youth. No matter what you're doing, make sure and keep your focus. Don't let the world take you.
1: Nice. Nice, I love it. That's not this man real passionate when he talks. Sweet. Big up yourself, my brethren. Big up yourself. Big up Tushman too, boy, as well. Man has an respect.
0: Yes, indeed.
1: Yeah. Introduce me to a very humble artist. Man has an respect, my brother. Cody X. Big up yourself.
0: Always, yeah.
1: Big up yourself. And all the best in your musical career. You don't know how to reach me already.
0: Yes, indeed. All right? Thank you for having me.
1: Yes.
0: Man, so the whole lesson, Vincent and the Grenadines, George Tong, Beckley, everybody, yeah, is love, yeah?
1: Manners, my brother.
0: Thanks for having me.
1: You're welcome, man. Manners and respect. All right, man. Hey, so that was my brethren, Cody, with the next right there, man. We're going to squeeze the other track for Cody X. DJ Lano, Insider, Celebrity Saturdays. Yeah.

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Got some commercials coming up right here inside State of Saturdays, man. 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

0: about 2 minutes away from the top of the 11 o'clock hour. Remember, this one was powered up by Digicel inside SOS Celebrity Saturdays right here, man. Got yours truly alongside DJ Lana, bringing you all the vibes you need to hear on a beautiful Saturday morning, boy, as we kickstart the morning like this in fine style. Hey, don't forget, coming up at the top, we're going to be jumping inside your Quick Head Hour.
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1: 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Slow, homie, slow, homie, slow, homie, slow, homie, slow, homie,
0: slow, homie. Drive slow, homies. 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

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Reach for the babande, reach for the coffee berry, reach for the maca roots. 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
3: SOS. State of Saturday. State of Saturday.

0: Yes, boy, yes, boy. Big up everybody who locked on right about now to Boom 106.9. Hey, we did up until 3 o'clock, so don't even think about going away. Big up Kit and Lano Boy for lock it down. But hey, we are here, we are here. We come do some shelling, pan shellings. Right about now, we beating some hip hop joints. Page a friend, what's up, a friend? Boom, State of Saturday, boy. And we are here.
1: State of Saturday.

0: Excuse my voice, yeah. Excuse my voice. But big up to every kind of store locked on right about now. Shop wherever you are. Once you're locked on to Boom 106.9, hey, we all are family. We all are connected. It's State of Saturday, boy. Wherever you are right about now, big up your crew. Big up yourself. What you doing on a Saturday? What you doing, peeps? I'm here rocking back, giving you the best vibes on a Saturday, boy. Big up your quick head team. Now, because of them bad-minded. Yes. But my co-workers of them same way. Drink half all the quick head before me reach. But that is life. What are you drinking right about now? What are you drinking right about now? DJ Tucker getting you ready for whole power section. Right up until 3 o'clock, yes. Seems like it's me rocking back today. But in the meantime, I'll jump out and pay some bills and then we'll come back. But before we go, if you're not drinking a Zest Cola, you need to get one. You could go any shop right about now in Vinci and get a Zest Cola. Get yourself one, man. Whether you're outside with your friends, I just want to rap back. And people then say it's the best chaser. I will not know much about that, but yes, they say it's the best chaser. So yes, we'll jump out and then come back. State of Saturday, boy. We're inside.
1: State of Saturday.
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Can my attitude, ladies, represent right about now? 4981069. 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

Yes, man, and best believe that, eh? Best believe that I will believe John 3:16. I'm one of those. I know some of the friends will not like to hear me say that, but yes. I'm a boomsie man. I love to wine and a boomsie. It's a Saturday boy inside State of Saturday boy.

0: up at 498-1069. 498-1069. And yes, I'm going to tell her about the app now. I'm going to tell her about the app, eh? When I come back, when we come back, we will deal with that. Oh Lord, people say rest them soul. It's a Saturday, we're not resting nothing.
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0: It's one of those Saturdays, boy. It's one of those.
1: When I open it up now, Lord, this is what you
0: bring. Big up the people enjoying the music from Ollie. That we're talking about.

0: Yes, boy. Yes, sir. I see the flames. I see the flames. Big up to the ladies who have one man and one man alone, baby girl. No man not laugh after a man, none tall. Yes, with that being said and done, remember, our app is out and it's official. Go over and download it at www.boom106.9. Hey, you can listen to us to any way you want, any way. And that being said, that's my time. Yes, boy. We're going to jump out and come back. Don't go away. We're coming back with some heavy-hitting soca. Some power soca. And Boom 106.9. Stay up Saturday.
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0: I'm humble, no man. Humble because what? State of Saturday is here to stay. DJ Tucker Boy, hey, our number two boy. Time flying fast, boy. No joke. Time flying fast. Remember, you connect us up on 498-1069. 498-1069. Yes, boy. I see the WhatsApp later, boy. Hey, things nice, things nice. People enjoying themselves. This is where we have to jump out and pay some bills, and then we'll come back. Yes. Hey, and we're coming back with some dancehall. So don't go away. You see me make sure you get a heads up? Yes. And you see me smiling? So stick around. Stick around because it's pace pan pace. In the meantime, message a friend. Boom 106.9. State of Saturday.
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1: Big up the Miss Water Park and them right to burn up.
0: Wave like Hawaii. Girl, I give it no warning.
1: The ever blessed.
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1: 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Miss Never Leave.
0: Miss Happy in seconds. 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
1: Some dancehall joints right about now.
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1: Send in a WhatsApp right about now, 498.

Now, boy, somebody let them turn up your time scheme up, yeah, sir? 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Time for flask, boy. 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Which flavor is the best? Tell me. Which flavor is the best, boy? Yes, it's State of Saturday. 498-1069 on Boom 106.9. Hey, we have a jump out and piss on base, and then we have come back with flames, pan flames. Don't worry, I got you. Some Afrobeat in the mix coming back, no man.

0: Yeah. Come on board, join the 420 Nation, and remember to drink responsibly.
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1: Dawn. State of Saturday. Saturday.

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Yes, yes. I know all of them. I know all of them. Hey. Every other girl, they do too much, but this girl mellow. State of Saturday, boy. This is.

And just like that, boy, oh my gosh, by time flying fast, eh? Time flying fast, boy. Oh my god. State of Saturday, boy, DJ Tucker carry all the way up to 3 o'clock. Closing down our number 2. And we come in a little, no, we come in full blast with some power soak again. We start off in back the hour again with some power soaker. So stick around. Yes, we stick around for it. Because it's gonna be a non-shellings fan shellings. Yes, boy, still of Saturday. Remember 498-1069. 498-1069. You can go right now and download the app as well at boom106.9. 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I tell you, state of Saturday.

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0: Yes, my Peter friend, big up to you, big up to you. Yes, Sheena, big up to yourself, big up to yourself. Jeff, big up to yourself. Nikki, I see you. Mary. Oh, Lord, watch out, be nice inside here, boy. Yes, boy. Boom 106.9, State of Saturday, boy. We are here. We are here. Big up Focus Point, boy. If you're looking for somewhere for those sort out your eyes, you get an eye problem, you can just go to Focus Point. Opposite Republic Bank. Yes, opposite Republic Bank. Ken Mart stole upstairs. This is a go upstairs. Big glass, they write this one. You just go in, book your appointment, and get everything sorted out with you. You understand? Let me see something. Hold on, right this show. Ah, but yes. Yes. Wait. Hold on, D. Nah, boy. Wait. Hey. Yes. Let me see you. So, yes, and the number to reach them, right? The number to reach them is 451-3939. 451-3939. And also 493-3939. Yes, we're going to jump out and pay some bills. We're coming back.
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0: Mass Vibes Cartel. And anytime, any weather. Bill of Vibes with straight vibes. 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And the vibes can do. But do remember, must be 18 years or older to drink. Drink responsibly.
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0: Boy, the last time I opened this mic, God, give me strength and patience. Yes, boy, yes, boy. Hey, State of Saturday, we inside. Big up Mary, Nikki, Faith, big up all of you. Faith, big up all your boy. Big up to the people them who send in the flames. We enjoy the vibes on a Friday and a Saturday. Boy, how we tell you fly so fast here. I have to make way for the other team. Yes, I have to make way. Yes, boy. Remember, right? You could go and download our app right about now at www.boom106.9.com. Hey, get streaming to do. A lot of things are on there. And I'm sure y'all will be interested in it. So go over, download the app. Get familiarized with it. 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You will be totally surprised what you will find on there. With that being said and done, this is my time to go. I hope you all have a lovely evening. DJ Tucker signing out. Yes, boy.
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2: Y'all feel mad.
3: 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Come on. You want ramp with me?

0: some of it. 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Hockey dip. 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Call my daughter for got Benz and my son in the hall. Hockey dip.
1: Well, on a man. Pull up.
0: Hockey dip. Big la. 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
5: Sigh. How you f***ing mother mean when she die?

Your cup keep shaking your butt, and I'ma throw some more bucks. Baby, give me your number. And I send a text late night out west. I'm getting lost on the GPS, BVS, my neck and flouse on the ecstasy, SCX in the weed. Hey, light skin, dark skin, still pink. She shade the hair off, not a be like a sphinx. I'm trying to link, I'm trying to lick, I'm trying to eat, I'm trying to clean the plate. She trying to throw the kitchen sink, and I participate. Give or take a shot at this and let

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0: expert all the time, you know the yeah. 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
1: DJ Samu.
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0: Jump out, never come.

Yeah, always been a little mathematician. Lately, this cash I'm getting got me losing count of these bags. I've been moving too fast. Hard times don't last. Remember when cops are rats talking out my boy, you ain't.